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There's the Temptations on 90.7 FM, 1970, going deeper and deeper and deeper. That is Ball of Confusion. A little bit past 8 o'clock, Benham Jones with you. Friday night, 19th of June, it is Juneteenth. We're honoring and acknowledging the day on WFUV with all black artists all day. This next one, an artist who I appreciate more and more with every passing year. I actually had the opportunity to see him in Studio A at WFUV when I was just a student, when I just started here, and I did not fully appreciate the privilege. The one, the only, Mr. Gil Scott-Heron.

0: incredible stuff. So much happening in that tune. East Coast legends Eric B. and Rakim, the God MC, off of Paid in Full. That's I Ain't No Joke. Gil Scott Heron before that, himself a God MC of a different era. Some might say that the earliest hip-hop DNA can be traced back to Gil Scott Heron, who is, you know, not quite singing, not quite doing spoken word poetry, but, you know, he's talking about black power, and it's just so incredible, and just dominating the microphone. The revolution will not be televised. Benham Jones with you. 90.7 FM streaming online this Juneteenth, 2026. 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

Anna Jadagu on WFUV, a current artist on the Sub Pop label. Great tune there. She came into the studio, did an interview with Megan Suma. You can check that out in the archives. That one is My Love. Thelma Houston before that with a stone cold dance floor classic, 1976's Don't Leave Me This Way. Benham Jones hanging out with you Friday evening into the nighttime, Juneteenth on WFUV. Going back to 1971 with the Shy Lights.

I was happy as a lark. But now I go for walks, to the movies, maybe to the park. I have a seat on the same old bench to watch the children play. You know, tomorrow is their future, but for me, just another day. They all gather around me. 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We laugh, tell a few jokes, but it still doesn't ease my pain. I know I can't hide from a memory, though day after day I've tried. I keep saying, she'll be back, but today,

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Put it up. Oh, yeah, baby. Put it up.

0: presidents of the Hustlers Club, the original Atlanta Aliens, that is Outkast and WFUV 1998's Aquemini, a tribute to the one and only Rosa Parks. H-E-R before that, the Shy Lights at the top, Have You Seen Her? 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FEV welcomes Chinese American Bear to the Bowery Ballroom this Sunday, June 21st. 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

The latest from the mighty Jill Scott. That one is called Pressure. And she's got a new record out called To Whom This May Concern. Jody Watley before that. Oh, I should mention Jill Scott going to be doing a run of shows at the King's Theater in Brooklyn. That's going to be July 16th, 18th, and 19th. Benham Jones with you Friday night, 90.7 FM. One of my all-time favorites. I guess on some days, Sade might be my favorite band. A deep cut and actually an album closer. This one is Maureen.

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CeeLo Green as part of the rap group Goody Mob 1995. That one is called Free. 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One of my favorites, a bass line that was sampled much later, 30 years later, and it remains iconic in both contexts. It's L'ABC Frey on FUV. Also, a happy Pride.

0: amazing tune there. Obong Joyar, Nigerian artist living in London for the last couple of years. That is just cool. I was devastated to miss his performance at the Music Hall of Williamsburg last year, but hoping that there will be another tour sometime soon. Laba Cifre, before that, one of the all-timers, I Got The, I Feel Good, later, of course, sampled by Mr. Slim Shady for the breakout hit for Eminem. Benham Jones, hanging out with you. 90.7 FM, Juneteenth on WFUV. 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

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That one from her 2020 self-titled record, that is Can't Fight. Trent Darby before that with a late 80s radio hit, one that kind of always spins in my head. That is, of course, Wishing Well. 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
1: 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George Clinton, he said some foolish stuff about AI recently, maybe not that foolish, I mean, he's a man of great, great wisdom, but always has, there's always a George Clinton-sized space in my heart that's always there for him. 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

sisters, how y'all feel? 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Okay. 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

0: 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Originally in part of the soundtrack to Batman Forever, which I remember very vividly because I had a birthday party where we went and saw that, and that really was one of my first favorite songs. I loved it so much. Kiss from a Rose at Seal on 90.7 FM. The amazing Erykah Badu before that. Nina Simone bringing us home. Funkier than a mosquito's tweeter. This has been Benham Jones hanging with you. 90.7 FM Friday night. WFUV.org. A blessed Juneteenth to all who are celebrating today. I know I got a lot of friends who are out dancing right now. A lot of people got off work. And it's going to be a beautiful weekend. I'll be back here tomorrow at 10. So I'm going to bug out now, leave you with just a little more music, but I'll catch you tomorrow. Thank you so much. Good night.
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could differ. I say the worst thing that can happen to a man is if his lady gets up and changes the locks and puts all his clothes on the front door. And now she's nowhere to be found. And now you have nowhere to go.

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Looking at the world like, where do we go? And we hate po-po when they kill us dead in the street for sure. I'm at the preacher's door, my knees getting

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1: It's WFUV New York. 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

Gettysburg, Gravelburg, Colorado, Ellensburg, Rexburg, Vicksburg, Eldorado, Larimore, Atmore, Havistaw, Chattanooga, Chasta, Nebraska, Alaska, Opelika, Baraboo, Waterloo, Kalamazoo, Kansas City, Sioux City, Cedar City, Dodge City, what a pity.

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1: 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Wherever you are, we'll be there with you.

0: On today's What's What Weekend, we're looking at a Brooklyn punk band, the line for free Shakespeare tickets, and the Knicks ticker tape parade. I'm Livia Regina, and this is WFUV's What's What. There's always upcoming bands emerging in New York City, and one of them is Shago, a Brooklyn-based punk band that's creating safe spaces for underrepresented voices. WFUV's Alexandra Pfau talks with them about their music and their community.
1: I'm at a punk show in Brooklyn. As I walk up the stairs, I find a stage hidden on the second floor of a pretty unassuming bar. When I step inside, I'm greeted by a disco ball illuminating the room. Its sparkling light bounces off the dark walls, creaky checkered floors, and red curtains. The space is small, but that doesn't stop the crowd from dancing when the music starts playing. Shago's band members describe their music as queer, femme, and punk. They're inspired by Riot Girl, a woman-led punk subgenre from the 90s. Lucy Rinsler Day is the lead singer. She says they try to uphold the feminist values in their music.
2: I'm glad that a lot of our songs speak to, like, feminine experiences, which is great. I feel like I'm a little, like, soft-spoken and repressed on my day-to-day, so the band and songwriting is, like, a really cathartic outlet for me personally.
1: The band is full of inspiration from activism and political issues like immigration, Palestine, and transgender rights. But Karina Greenberg, the bassist and backing vocalist, says they still try to have fun with it.
3: We say we write silly songs, but we are no joke.
1: Shago's music is fueled by the surrounding Brooklyn community. In this scene, they're preserving a safe space for other queer and feminist bands, sometimes even hosting shows and bringing new musicians along with them for their debuts. Karina says being a part of that space has been a great experience as an artist.
3: I think New York has such an amazing tradition of, like, just creating these really great iconic punk artists.
4: I feel very spoiled living here with the wealth of musical talent. It's just wild.
1: The band members say one of the best parts of their music scene is how tightly knit it is. So much of their music is rooted in a calling for social change. Christine B is the drummer. She says it's a community that feels like it's making a difference in the world.
5: What we do feels a little meaningful, and it's all the people who come and play with us and see our shows that make it all worthwhile.
1: I'm Alexandra Pfau, WFUV News.
0: Every summer, New Yorkers flock to Central Park to see performances of Shakespeare's famous plays. But securing free tickets to Shakespeare in the Park usually means standing in line for several hours. WFUV's Sienna Reinders went to Brooklyn, where some people say it's worth the wait.
6: Almost 100 New Yorkers line the sidewalk on Montague Street in downtown Brooklyn. Some sit in chairs and others stand, passing the time by reading a book, knitting, or talking to friends with an iced coffee in hand. They're all waiting for tickets to Shakespeare in the Park's performance of Romeo and Juliet, which takes place at the Delacorte Theater in Central Park. Micah Hutchins was first in line. He got here at 5:45 a.m. to make sure he could get tickets, which are distributed at noon. He says the venue is part of what makes these shows so special.
7: Yeah, it's just something really cool about being in such a large public space and such a metropolitan urban environment. I'm relatively new to New York, so lived out in the suburbs most of my life, so it's really cool to see everyone just kind of gather and use public space like that.
6: Emma Johnston has been here since 9 a.m. This is her first time getting tickets to Shakespeare in the Park, but she's a longtime theater and Shakespeare fan. She says there's a reason that, hundreds of years later, people still want to see his plays performed.
8: I do think it's true that, like, not even that they stand the test of time, but that there are themes within them that I think stand the test of time. Maybe not, you know, every aspect, but, like, it is really cool to sort of understand, like, the language and the jokes and the themes, and to think that, like, people way back in Elizabethan times were, like, dealing with a lot of the same stuff that we were and found a lot of the same things funny.
6: But Johnston also says modern performances of Shakespeare's plays offer opportunities for new interpretations of the stories.
8: Also then to, on the flip side, see how, like, there's sort of this almost like a blank slate because they've been around for so long that, like, then directors can, like, do all of these unique interpretations that really like make them relevant for a modern audience as well.
6: Johnson says you can often see these unique interpretations at Shakespeare in the Park. Their current performance of Romeo and Juliet is set at the U.S.-Mexico border, and much of the dialogue is in Spanish. Bella Nadel, who was also in line for tickets, says this storyline is what made her want to see the show.
9: I just love live theater, and I also love the way that he plays with language in general. And I also heard that this production, that Romeo and Juliet only speak to each other in Spanish, which is an interesting adaptation that I've never seen before in any Shakespeare play or play, period. So I'm excited for that.
6: Romeo and Juliet is on until June 28th. For more information on tickets, you can go to publictheater.org. I'm Cityscape host Sienna Reinders, WFUV News.
0: Cityscape is a look at the people, places, and spirit of New York City. New Yorkers welcomed the Knicks home on Thursday after their historic finals win with the ticker tape parade in Lower Manhattan. WFUV's Lainey Nguyen went to the Root, where millions of fans gathered to celebrate.
10: It's overcast in New York City today, but that hasn't stopped Knicks fans from showing up for their team. New Yorkers Sam Alexander and Rob Rada came down from Midtown at 4 a.m. to try and secure a spot in the parade route.
11: This is what it is. It's the entire street. It's everybody coming under one thing. And the Knicks win it, baby! Yeah!
10: Yeah! The two are waving a giant flag of point guard Jalen Brunson, who led the team to their first championship title since 1973. And even 2 hours before kickoff at 10 a.m., many fans like Alexander and Rada can't actually get to the route on Broadway, with NYPD capping crowds. Veronica Jawachico from New Jersey got here at 5 a.m.
12: It's not happening. I think we were still too late, actually.
10: But this isn't stopping anyone from the excitement, with some fans even sitting on garbage trucks to get a view, one of those being 24-year-old Nick DiCepolo.
13: I was crying when they won the championship, and I'm probably going to cry again when they walk by on the parade again.
10: Others, like Georgia resident Tiffany Hart, came a long way to get a chance to see the players.
14: I just moved out of New York about 2 years ago, so I hopped on a flight to be here.
10: And for many fans like Terrell Holiday, this is a lifelong dream to see their team win.
15: I came for this, the energy. The Knicks haven't won ever in my lifetime. I came for this. I love it.
10: The parade goes from Bowling Green up to City Hall, where the Knicks will receive a key to the city. I'm Lainey Nguyen, WFUV News.
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0: 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Gallagher Brothers. Supersonic from Definitely Maybe. They were nice enough to kiss and make up for their tour last year. And so were the Robertson Brothers, who make up the Black Crowes, who I saw last week at Forest Hill Stadium. That was an awesome show. And it was great to see everybody who showed up at the FUV clubhouse. Biba Doobie, All I Did Was Dream of You. Janet Bardini, I hope you are well. And coming up in this hour, it's a fabulous duet from Olivia Rodrigo and Robert Smith. We've got a classic from the Cranberries as well as something from Outkast. And let me tell you what is going on. 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
4: 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NICAID is New York City Alliance for Digital Equity, and we have a larger membership that we communicate with to support letting them know about advocacy opportunities, letting them know about information that's moving around about digital equity. And I work at the Literacy Assistance Center, which is an organization that does professional development for adult education teachers. 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
1: 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Really like that one called The Charging Sky. 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

0: WFUV, Classic Clash, London Calling, Clampdown, Psych First Heaven. Olivia Rodrigo, major Cure fan, and Robert Smith took care of that in doing this latest production, What's Wrong With Me. Make sure you go look for it somewhere on Instagram. There's a great live version of it. Olivia's new record is You Seem Pretty Sad for a Girl, So In Love. I hear you, girl. Okay, it's Janet Bardini. I got to tell you what's going on. FUV and the Barry presents Welcome the Tallest Man on Earth to Webster Hall. It's Tuesday, October 20th. 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
1: 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Engines pumping and thumping in time. The green light flashes, the flags go up, churning and burning.

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Sing it all together. Hey ya, Outkast. Cat Power and Could We and Cake with the Distance. It's Janet Bardini. It has been a great year for Jesse Wells. This weekend he performs in Croton Point Park. He's also doing a show at Pier 17 to support his new record. It's called Masks Off, and this is called Won't You Come Out Tonight. 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

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If I had to pick a favorite unplugged in New York, it's got to be Nirvana performing Where Did You Sleep Last Night. Do you agree? 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

0: 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Just look for the archives. And The Strokes, having a great summer with that new one, Going Shopping. I'm Janet Bardini. Okay, coming up in this hour, the latest from Mumford and Sons. I've got Tame Impala and also Coldplay. And I got to tell you what's going on. 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

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Tame Impala, Kevin Parker, eventually, from that super great record, Currents. And it was the beginning of a whole new sound happening in Brooklyn way back in the day, including the Yeah, Yeah, Yeahs from It's Blitz and Hysteric. It's Janet Bardini. It's new from Death Cab for Cutie at FUV.

0: WFUV. From the band Beach House, Wildflower. And Death Cab for Cutie, Punching the Flowers, from their latest I Built You a Tower. 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

It's WFUV, Sierra Ferrell joining Mumford & Sons on their latest. It's called Here. And Coldplay, From a Rush of Blood to the Head, In My Place. 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

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They called it the new Manchester sound when it came out. 1989 Stone Roses, Fool's Gold. Nathaniel Rateliff and the Night Sweats. Hey, Mama and First Aid Kit with My Silver Lining. You and Janet Bardini always love to support this guy. The Jersey guy. Brian Fallon and the Painkillers. He's more than just the Jersey guy. He's a fabulous singer, songwriter, and a big supporter of WFUV. This is new from Brian. It's called Not Bad for New Jersey. Yeah, not bad for the Garden State. Let's hear it for the Garden State at FUV.

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I had the wonderful chance of visiting Dublin once again, and at the Photographic Center in Temple Bar, there is a whole photographic tribute to Live Aid, and I'm remembering Sade's very famous performance at that special event. 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

0: WFUV, and she likes being a cornflake girl. No Lucky Charms for her, or was it Count Chocula? Or what was the other, like, really bad cereals that we grew up eating? They tasted good, but, boy, the dental bill in the Bardini family, I can't begin to tell you. All right, Tori Amos, Under the Pink is the album that you'll find Cornflake Girl. And new from the revivalist Heartstop, I'm Janet Bardini. The legendary Langhorne Slim paid us a visit, and we're going to go live for WFUV with a session from Langhorne. I've also got the latest from Noah Kahan, and how about a Bowie tune as well? So let me tell you what's going on. 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

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And the Gin Blossoms made an appearance on Good Morning America, and they did that song Allison Road. 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

0: 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The song is Dance On Through. David Bowie asking the eternal question, is there life on Mars? 1971's Hunky Dory. And Metric's latest is Time Is a Bomb. I'm Janet Bardini. 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

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Wilbury guys handle with care. The last dinner party in Center. Last dinner party will be back in action next year. And Phoenix with 1901. Janet Bardini with you. We first heard the Linda Lindas when they were just mere teenagers performing at like local libraries on the West Coast, right? 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And here's the latest from the Linda Lindas. It's called Burning Out. 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

0: WFUV Maggie Rogers, Love You for a Long Time, and new from Beck, Ride Lonesome. And thank you for joining me, Janet Bardini with you. Let me tell you what is coming up in this hour. I got the latest from Houndmouth, that Indiana band. I'm going to go to the back wall of the Janet Bardini collection with a funky classic from Rick James, and I'm going to turn you on to an artist, and his name is Vince Staples. And let me tell you what's going on. 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

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Vampire Weekend, Father of the Bride in Harmony Hall, and Doves, Here It Comes. Janet Bardini, here's an artist. His name is Vince Staples, and check this out. It's called Cotton. It's new music heard first here at FUV.

0: WFUV. I had to go way deep inside the back wall of the Janet Bardini collection to play that one for you. From 1978, Rick James, the album Come Get It, Mary Jane. Vince Staples has been around for quite a while. He had a debut in 2015. The California rapper, singer, songwriter also has something new. It's called Cotton from his latest Cry Baby. And I thank you for joining me. We're together on a Saturday. I'm Janet Bardini. 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It's running through July 19th. 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
1: It's WFUV New York. 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

WFUV, indeed, a pure rock selection. Soundgarden, Super Unknown is the album, and Fell on Black Days, Big Thief and Certainty, and Talking Heads, Road to Nowhere. David Byrne has been making his way through Europe on a tour, and I believe that this weekend he's going to be in Athens. I'm Janet Bardini. It's been a pleasure to be with you, and all I got to say is how proud I am of our United States men's soccer team. They beat Australia yesterday 2-0, and now they go on to the round of 32. And as Maurizio Pochettino said, why not, right? Why not that the U.S. go all the way to the top? Okay, I'll see you next weekend. Ben and Jones is up next, and this is new from the Indiana-based band Houndmouth. It's called Tiger Blood at WFUV. Have a great one. Ciao, babe.

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Morning from Lana Del Rey, her first collaboration with producer Rick Rubin, that one coming from the 2012 EP Paradise, and honestly one of my favorites, a Lana classic, an anthem, and works very well in the month of June. That is Ride. A little bit past 10 o'clock, Ben of Jones with you, 90.7 FM Saturday morning here on WFUV, the 20th of June, the official start of summer, the latest from Miss Kacey Musgraves.

0: Jack Johnson, the 90.7 FM gathering around the morning fire from 2001. That is Flake. Kacey Musgraves before that from her new record, which is an incredible return to form. Some amazing Nashville guests all over this album. That very strong sense of humor coming through the whole thing. And Kacey just putting a little bit of country twang back into the sound. That is the title track to Middle of Nowhere. She's got a tour going on. I do not have those dates right in front of me, but look them up. That's a show I'm going to try to catch myself. Benham Jones with you Saturday morning, 90.7 FM. Going to be a beautiful day out there. I've got one queued up from Fiona Apple right after this. Also, want to let you know, FUV welcomes North to Shore, New Jersey's statewide arts and music festival, Friday, June 26th. 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

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Fiona Apple before that from her sophomore record When the Pawn Breaks, introducing those jazzy polyrhythms to her sound that we count on now as a tentpole of the music she makes. That was Fast as You Can. Benham Jones, Saturday morning, WFUV, streaming online at WFUV.org. Wishing a beautiful day to everyone, a holiday weekend. I hope most of y'all got yesterday off. New music right now from Charlie XCX, kind of with a smile during the apocalypse. This is called Spring Summer 26.

0: Little set of Warm Weather Melancholy there, The Velvet Underground, 1970 from the record Loaded, asking who really loves the sun. Pavement before that with the kickoff track to their debut record, that was Summer Babe. And then Charlie XCX, brand new tune. New record is going to be out in July. That track we heard was Spring Summer 26. She's also got a couple nights coming up at the Barclays Center. Don't have those in front of me, but I know she's doing three nights there, kind of towards the end of summer into the fall. 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

Lola Young on WFUV making a triumphant return to the recording studio in the airwaves. That track is called From Down Here. We hadn't heard from Lola since she collapsed at the All Things Go Music Festival last September, and she will be making a return to that same stage, Forest Hill Stadium, Friday, September 25th, getting back up there and going to finish up her set. Excited to hear what new music she's got in store. Third Eye Blind, before that, Benham Jones with you, 90.7 FM, going back to 2011, the year Adele turned 21.

0: Our beloved boys in blue, that's Weezer. Lyrics Hardly Dyed in Wool, that is the Sweater Song. Before that, Bell and Sebastian, Adele at the top. Benham Jones with you, 90.7 FM, Saturday morning on the 20th of June. Happy summer, one and all. Incredible new record from Deer Tick.
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2: Anywhere!

couple years back with Lizzo, very much with the vocabulary of Paisley Park and his purpleness Prince from the album Special. That is About Damn Time. A little bit past 11 o'clock, Saturday morning. Benham Jones with you, 90.7 FM. The latest music from Sturgill Simpson is coming under the header of Johnny Blue Skies and the Dark Clouds. Sturgill kind of swore off releasing music under his own name. It's kind of a protest against social media and the cult of personality, and the quality has not suffered at all. The record is called Mutiny After Midnight. Getting some good boogie on this track. It's called Situation.

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0: You too on WFUV, same era as Achtung Baby and Pop, that track coming up on the soundtrack to Batman Forever. That is Hold Me, Thrill Me, Kiss Me, Kill Me. Great performance from Bono on that track. Johnny Blue Skies and the Dark Clouds before that. The Mutiny After Midnight tour will be coming to Barclays Center in October. That track we heard was Situation. Benham Jones with you, 90.7 FM. FEV welcomes JPEG Mafia with Red Devil and Matt Proxy. 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

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That is Loud Places. New Order before that, early 90s, kind of overlooked era of New Order, but a track that that lives on, that is Regret. I first heard that on a B-Sides collection covered by the Get Up Kids. 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New record from Jack Antonoff and Bleachers that really nostalgically looks through the beginning era of his time in music. It's called Everyone for 10 Minutes. They've got a night coming up at Madison Square Garden. I will look up that date. In the meantime, new music from Bleachers on FUV.

0: Allweller and the Jam, 1982, Little Blue Eyed Soul. That is Town Called Malice. Debra Harry and Blondie for a classic from 1978's Parallel Lines. And then new music from Jack Antonoff and the Bleachers Project. They're going to be doing a night at Madison Square Garden this upcoming Tuesday, the 23rd. And we actually had the privilege of having Jack for a marquee member show where he worked out some early acoustic versions of those new songs. 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

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The Lumineers before that from their 2016 concept album, Cleopatra. That one is Angela. 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

40 years since License to Ill, still sounding like it's bridging yesterday and tomorrow. That is No Sleep Till Brooklyn. Japanese Breakfast before that, from probably my favorite cohesive record of hers, 2021's Jubilee. That was Paprika. Foo Fighters at the top from their debut with I'll Stick Around. 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New record from Arlo Parks, showcasing sort of a different side of the sonic puzzle than we were getting from her earlier albums. The record is called Ambiguous Desire. It's one that works both kind of in the fields at home, but also on the dance floor. New from Arlo Parks on FUV. This one is called Beams.

0: Is Dexter ill today?
1: Mr. Kirk, Dexter's in school.
2: I'm afraid he's not, Miss Fishmore. Dexter's truancy problem is way out of hand. The Baltimore County School Board have decided to expel Dexter from the entire public school system.
1: Oh, Mr. Kirk, I'm as upset as you to learn Dexter's truancy. But surely expulsion is not the answer.
2: I'm afraid expulsion is the only answer. It is the opinion of the entire staff that Dexter is criminally insane.
3: That boy needs therapy.
4: Purely psychosomatic.
3: That boy needs therapy.
4: You're lying down on the couch.
5: What does that mean?
4: You're a nut. You're crazy in the coconut.
5: What does that mean?
3: That boy needs therapy.
5: I'm gonna kill you.
3: That boy needs therapy.
5: Brannigazoo, let's have a chew. Now when I count three.
3: That boy needs therapy.
6: He was white as a sheep.
7: And he also made false teeth.

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1: Did I ever tell you the story about
2: cowboys?

0: psychosomatic. That boy needs therapy.
1: Purely psychosomatic.
0: That boy needs therapy.
1: Lie down on the couch.
2: Well, what does that mean?
1: You're a nut. You're crazy in the coconut.
2: What does that mean?
0: That boy needs therapy.
2: I'm gonna kill you.
0: That boy needs therapy.
2: Brannigazoo, let's have it, you. I will not count three.
0: That boy needs therapy.
3: He was white as a sheet.
4: And he also made false teeth.

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1: A bird?
2: Yeah.
0: Sometimes a parrot talks.

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That's exactly the kind of guitar solo that I want to hear around high noon on a beautiful Saturday from the record Sky Blue Sky. It's Wilco with Impossible Germany. Wilco has their Solid Sound Festival coming up next weekend at Mass Mocha up in the Berkshires. I've been a couple times and it truly is a festival experience like no other. Benham Jones on the radio, 90.7 FM, new music from English sort of DJ production funk band Jungle, bringing in Lydia Kiddo as a full-time member on this new upcoming record, Sunshine.

0: is a tribe called Quest on WFUV, Prophets of Queens, with a middle finger up to all the young MCs. That is Check the Rhyme from 1991's Low End Theory. Jungle before that, new record going to be coming out in August. They've got a date or two at the rooftop at Pier 17. Let me see if I can bring it up nice and quick. Yes, here we go, Jungle. Yes, Jungle is going to be doing September 19th at the Barclays Center. The record is out August 14th, and the new album Sunshine, bringing in Lydia Kiddo, the vocalist and producer we hear on that track, as a full-time member. FUV in the Bowery presents Welcome Cannons with Caroline Kingsbury to the Brooklyn Steel on Sunday, October 18th for a stop on their fall tour. Tickets and info can be found at BoweryPresents.com. 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

Lucy Dacus, 90.7 FM from the 2021 Matador release home video. That was Hot and Heavy. The Police before that from 1981 with The Invisible Sun. It's a great big sun in the sky today. I'm in the cave here at 90.7 FM, but I trust that all y'all are out taking me on the little Bluetooth speaker and enjoying this beautiful day. I'm going to be hanging out until 2 o'clock today. Then my friend Emma P will be up on the mic with more great music. New stuff right now from the group Role Model, who went viral last year with a tune, Not Sally Can Dance. What was it called? Something about Sally dancing, but not the Lou Reed song, Sally Can Dance. Back with new music, a new record, new from Role Model. This is High Hopes 3000.

0: PJ Harvey, 90.7 FM. One I return to time and time again, the refrain or the opening line on that track. I can't believe life is so complex when all I want to do is watch you undress. This is love. This is love. From 2000, Stories from the City, Stories from the Sea, Rick Ocasek and the Cars before that. New music from the artist Role Model, who's Tucker Pillsbury, acting in like an expansive pop format there. New album, Chuck Timely and the Hourglass, due out August 7th. And yeah, the tune, I was trying to remember, it's not Lou Reed's Sally Can Dance, it's Sally When the Wine Runs Out, was the old, the last Role Model tune that we had. 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

for a funeral. So pack the car and dry your eyes. I know they got plenty young blood left in them, and plenty nights under pink skies.

on Joy on 90.7 FM from last year's Hope We Have Fun, young Gigi Perez with the opening vocal on that track, actually, that one in the middle. Mount Joy going to be celebrating their 10-year anniversary with a big night at Madison Square Garden. That's going to be on September 17th. Zach Bryan before that. Benham Jones with you. A beautiful Saturday, 90.7 FM, the 20th of June, which I think maybe makes it. I know it's always, I never remember, is it the 20th or the 22nd? That is officially the start of summer, but let's just say summer is underfoot. Echo and the Bunnymen, going back to 1984's Ocean Rain, for one that I have learned to never attempt at karaoke, whether or not you think it's a good idea.

There's the Go-Go's on WFUV, a tune co-written with Terry Hall, who was also the singer of The Specials and Fun Boy 3. Fun Boy 3 did their own kind of very down-tempo, groovy version of that as well. But the Go-Go's version showing up on their iconic 1981 debut, Beauty and the Beat. Nico Case before that, Echo and the Bunnymen at the top. Benham Jones, A Beautiful Saturday, starting the summer in style, the 20th of June. New music right now from a young band out of Montana called Buffalo Traffic Jam.

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0: REM on WFUV. Michael Stipe getting support from Kate Pearson of the B-52s on that track from Out of Time. That is Shiny Happy People. Biba Doobie before that, hanging out with the dark and dreamy people of LA on that track, All I Did Was Dream of You. Benham Jones with you on the radio, 90.7 FM. 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

Late 70s Rolling Stones on WFUV. Ron Wood sitting in on the bass there from Some Girls. That was Shattered. Death Cab for Cutie before that from their, I don't know, it's a big statement for emo music. The moment that emo came into the mainstream, 2003's Transatlanticism with The Sound of Settling. Benham Jones with you. Beautiful Saturday, 90.7 FM, the 20th of June. New record out in the wild from the gang in Muna. It's called Dancing on the Wall. They celebrated with a short residency at the Music Hall of Williamsburg. This one is East Side Girls.

0: MJ Lenderman on WFUV. I had the privilege of seeing him do the co-headlining tour with Katie Crutchfield and Waxahachie. Really just incredible songwriting. Can't wait to see where this artist's career goes in the next couple records. From Manning Fireworks, that was Wristwatch. Tears for Fears before that. Muna at the Top from their new record, Dancing on the Wall. That was East Side Girls. They're going to be in tune in town doing the All Things Go Festival at Forest Hill Stadium the weekend of September 25th, 26th, 27th. Not sure which date they will be there, but the last time I saw them was for the All Things Go Festival 2 years ago, and it was a truly inspiring performance. 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

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He's got two massive sold-out stadium shows at Citi Field. That's going to be July 18th and 19th, with support from Gigi Perez and Annabelle Dinda. Amy Winehouse before that, from her incredible Back to Black. Benham Jones on the radio, 90.7 FM, going back to 2017, After Laughter from Paramore. 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

lift my shirt up. 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

There's the National, 90.7 FM, very much embodying the sound of indie music in 2010. Block Party before that, kind of doing the same for 2004, 2005. Paramore at the top. Benham Jones on the radio, hanging out since 10 o'clock. Thank you so much for joining me. As you can tell, my voice is a little under the weather, so I'm going to rest it now. I will be back tomorrow at 8, hopefully feeling like a million bucks. Going to leave you now with some new music from an artist that we got to know a couple years back called Michigander, back with a new album that's going to be coming this summer and a date at the Music Hall of Williamsburg in the fall. From Michigander, new on FUV. This is Freaking Out. 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

her 2018 record Be the Cowboy. 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It's Emma P joining you on this Saturday, June 20th. Thanks for tuning in. Beautiful day here in New York. Such a gorgeous breeze this morning. Sun's been shining and just feels so great to be in the city between the Knicks win last week and the World Cup happenings. Lots of fun to be had and fun here on the airwaves as well. Thanks again. I've got the Revivalists coming to you now. By the way, they're heading our way to play MSG August 9th. They've got an album coming out at the end of next month, Get It Honest, from it. This is Heartstop.

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That's Diet Mountain Dew from Lana Del Rey on 90.7 WFUV and San Francisco from Foxygen. Emma P here in New York City coming to you from the Bronx this Saturday, June 20th. Maybe you got to see Goose last night. They were at MSG and they're back tonight. Just put out a killer new record called Big Modern. This song off the album is called Good to Be.

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0: live in our very own Studio A up here in the Bronx earlier this year. Langhorne Slim with Rock and Roll. That's a song off his recent record called The Dreamin' Kind. I got to sit down and chat with Langhorne Slim about the album and a bunch of other stuff. 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Emma P here on 90.7 FM, also heard from The Dead, Fire on the Mountain, and Goose with Good to Be. I've got Brandi Carlile queued up, but right now I want to say something to you. 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

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That song is called Ride Lonesome. 90.7 member supported WFUV. Also heard from Brandi Carlile, that song called The Story. Emma P spinning your Saturday soundtrack. Here's Pearl Jam.

song called Phantom Limb from The Shins on 90.7 WFUV. Also Norah Jones, Thinking About You, and Pearl Jam with Better Man. It's Emma P. Thanks to all who joined us at Hill Country Barbecue this past Thursday for our marquee show with Brother Wallace. Looked like a great time. If you didn't get to make it to that, don't fret. They're coming back playing Central Park Summer Stage on July 16th. Got one for you now from their new album, Electric Love. This is You're the Man.

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Keeping it close to home in NYC with Luscious Jackson and Naked Eye, 90.7 WFUV. Emma P here in the BX with all of you, and I want to stay in the city and bring you something new from The Strokes, who have an album arriving on this coming Friday in just under a week. Reality Awaits, produced by none other than Rick Rubin, and The Strokes will be touring. They'll come to Asbury Park on September 20th. From that upcoming record, this song is called Going Shopping. The Strokes on FUV.

0: 90.7 WFUV with Arctic Monkeys asking, why'd you only call me when you're high? Had so much fun at their show a few years ago back in 2023 at Forest Hill Stadium with the Dublin City Rockers Fontaines DC. It was a great night. Emma P with Casey Musgraves and the late great Tom Petty coming up. 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

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Emma P., curating your Saturday afternoon. Glad you're here with me. We've got new music from the incomparably witty group, The Mountain Goats. And witty is the word for this one. Charlie Sheen reaches out to the feds.

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Mumford & Sons with a new version of their recent track called Here, the one you just heard featuring Sierra Ferrell, 90.7 WFUV. Head over feet, that one from Alanis Morissette. MV hanging out, spinning the Saturday soundtrack on this gorgeous day here in the city. I saw the NYC Metro Weather Instagram who share kind of weather updates, and they rate each day. They said today is a 10 out of 10, and it feels like it. I've got a song for you now from Tame Impala, the Aussie group. This is New Person, Same Old Mistakes.

New last year from Olivia Dean, that's Nice to Each Other, 90.7 WFUV. Also heard from Underworld, Born Slippy, and from Down Under, Tame Impala, New Person, Same Old Mistakes. MP, thanking you for being here this Saturday. Always a great time to get to hang for a couple hours on the airwaves. I gotta get on going now, but I'll see you back here tomorrow morning, 6 to 8 a.m. And I hope you stay tuned right now, because at 4 o'clock, it's Mixed Bag with Don McGee. I'll leave you with a new song now from Maya Hawk, this one called Green Dragon.

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On Mixed Bag on WFUV, The Zombies and their take on Gershwin's Summertime. Jonathan Richman from I, Jonathan, that summer feeling. James Taylor, Dad Loves His Work is the album. You can find his song Summer's Here. And we started with the Jamies, Summertime, Summertime. Well, jumping the gun a little, I know that astronomical summer arrives overnight tonight, Sunday at 4:24 a.m. But close enough for Mixed Bag, close enough for rock and roll, close enough for jazz. This is Phil Woods.

0: Unmixed Bag on WFUV. The singer of that recording is an actor, singer, dancer, musician, songwriter, playwright, musical director, and arranger. Her name is Lenya Rideout. And the song, written by David Buskin, In Summer. David Buskin sent it to me a couple of years ago. It's just terrific. If you'd like to know more about Lenya Rideout, go to lenya.com. That's L-E-E-N-Y-A. She's in an off-Broadway show right now called Music City. It's a new musical playing off-Broadway at the theater at St. Luke's. Again, if you want to find out about that or more about Lenya, go to lenya.com. We heard Sarah Vaughan sing the Alan and Marilyn Bergman song, The Summer Knows, from the album Sarah Vaughan with Michelle Legrand, and Phil Woods on the saxophone, his instrumental recording of The Summer Knows, on Mixed Bag. 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
0: Don McGee with you on Mixed Bag, talking about the beginning of summer. When does summer begin? Certainly the unofficial beginning of summer is the Memorial Day weekend. Then we have tonight's summer arrives tomorrow morning, actually, Sunday morning, 4:24 a.m., the official start of summer. But then there's the official start of summer. That's the first time we hear these guys.

0: The Beach Boys on Mixed Bag, Catch a Wave, I Get Around, California Girls, and Do It Again. And we'll do the Beach Boys again throughout the summer on Mixed Bag. 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
0: Don McGee with you on Mixed Bag. Well, New York Knicks fans are certainly sitting on top of the world. The championship season, the first in 53 years. Congratulations to the Knicks. Congratulations to New York Knicks fans, long-suffering fans, who finally have a chance to celebrate for the first time in 53 years. And the rain even held off for the parade and for the Knicks' visit to City Hall. This is what it sounded like on Thursday. This is Alicia Keys.
3: Who's from New York City? All right, me and my son, Egypt, we thought that we would do it like this. Some folks like to get away.

0: On Mixed Bag on WFUV, that's Stevie Wonder, and a song that I believe a lot of Knicks fans have thought of in the recent days and weeks for once in my life. Santana did Winning from the Z-Bop album. Hall & Oates, You Make My Dreams Come True. Queen, of course, We Are the Champions. And we started with the live recording of Alicia Keys at City Hall just the other day at the New York City celebration for the world champion New York Knickerbockers. We heard Empire State of Mind.
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0: This is Don McGee with you on Mixed Bag. Paul McCartney turned 84 on Thursday. Of course, he's got a new record out, The Boys of Dungeon Lane. The album starts with a track called As You Lie There. 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
2: I used to walk past your house. 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The light was on. I saw your silhouette on the blind.

Am I there inside your head? In every book you've ever read? 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

Unmixed Bag on WFUV, three selections from Paul McCartney's new album, The Boys from Dungeon Road. We heard Home to Us, a duet with Ringo, Days We Left Behind, and As You Lie There. Again, McCartney turned 84 on Thursday. Here's Ray Charles.

have you young or old. 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

0: On Mixed Bag on WFUV, we began that set with Ray Charles from the 1959 record The Genius of Ray Charles and Let the Good Times Roll. Leon Russell's recording of Roll Away the Stone. We heard Phoebe Snow from her 1976 album Looks Like Snow and the song Shaky Ground, originally recorded by The Temptations. Then we heard Marcia Ball, Irma Thomas, and Tracy Nelson on the same record, title track to their album called Sing It. And since Ray Charles was still hanging around, we had him play Alexander's Ragtime Band, all on Mixed Bag on FUV. 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

0: The band on Mixed Bag from Rock of Ages. The band in concert recorded live at the Academy of Music right here in New York City. New Year's Eve 1971 to 1972. Across the Great Divide. The horn arrangements on that record, that live album, by Alan Toussaint. And we started with Dave Matthews' band and The Space Between. 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
0: Don McGee with you on Mixed Bag from the newly released album Alan Toussaint Songbook. 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
2: My life has been spent writing for other folk, and every now and then at special requests I would record myself, which I never intended to do on my own. So in recording myself, I wrote some songs for myself, and they were later covered by other folk, and I found out why I write for other folk. And I love that dearly. It was no problem. But this is one I wrote for myself and later made popular by Boz Scaggs and Bonnie Raitt and some other folk.

0: On Mixed Bag on WFUV, Alan Toussaint's What Do You Want the Girl to Do? Sung by himself on the live record at Joe's Pub Songbook, Bonnie Raitt's cover, and Boz Scaggs' cover from the album Lowdown. On Mixed Bag.
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0: This is Don McGee with you on Mixed Bag. Sunday is Father's Day, so we'll play some Father's Day music now, as we do each and every year to commemorate the day. 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

on Mixed Bag on WFUV. From the top, we heard Loudon Wainwright III from his record Little Ship, Being a Dad. Father and daughter, Paul Simon. Stevie Wonder's song about his daughter, Isn't She Lovely, from Songs in the Key of Life. And Dylan, Bob Dylan, from Planet Waves, Forever Young. This is Luther Vandross on Mixed Bag. The song is Dancing with My Father.

0: On Mixed Bag on WFUV, John Lennon from Double Fantasy, Beautiful Boy, Darling Boy, Harry Chapin's Dancing Boy, and we started with Luther Vandross, Dancing with My Father. 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
0: I'm McGee with you on Mixed Bag. Here's a Father's Day song written by Mark Cohn about his dad from his album The Rainy Season. This is a song called Rest for the Weary. 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
0: Don McGee with you on Mixed Bag. 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
1: 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Steve Goodman, My Old Man, a song he wrote for his dad, Bud Goodman. Dan Fogelberg's song to his dad, the leader of the band. 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

Unmixed Bag on WFUV. Rod Stewart from Gasoline Alley. It's All Over Now. Ronnie Wood on the guitar. Ian McLaughlin on the piano. At the top of the set, we heard Richie Havens' Nobody Left to Crown. Turn Back the Pages with Stephen Stills. Lucinda Williams in there from Car Wheels on a Gravel Road. Can't Let Go. And we wrapped it up with Rod Stewart's recording of It's All Over Now. Song was written by Bobby Womack and Shirley Womack, Bobby Womack's sister-in-law. They wrote it together, and originally for a group called the Valentinos, of which Bobby Womack was a member. Let's listen to their version.

0: Unmixed Bag on FUV. We heard the Valentinos, which is Bobby Womack's family band. It's All Over Now. And then the most famous version of the song, Stones, It's All Over Now. They recorded it in 64. Right after hearing the Valentinos version, it became their, the Rolling Stones' first number one hit in Great Britain. And apparently the way it went was Bobby Womack co-wrote the song with his sister-in-law, and he was recording for Sam Cooke's record label at the time. And when the Stones heard the cover, they went into the studio right away and wanted to record it. And Womack didn't want them to record it. In fact, the quote was, he told Mick Jagger to get his own song. But Sam Cooke, thankfully, stepped in and said, Bobby, let's rethink this. And let's let this up-and-coming British band record the song. It'll get more exposure. You'll get exposure as a songwriter. And when the first royalty check came into Bobby Womack, he told Sam Cooke, Mick Jagger can record any song of mine that he wants. FUV loves our local artists, and we want to show you some of our favorites during NY Music Month, the city's official music festival. 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
0: Don McGee with you on Mixed Bag. It's Prime Time on the program, and Father's Day being tomorrow, I thought we'd hear from John Prine and his son, Tommy Prine. We'll start with Tommy Prine. 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
1: 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John Prine along with Margot Price. Prine's song Unwed Fathers, written with Bobby Braddock. Before that, we heard Tommy Prine and a song called Purple Paint, a song about his wife. If you read his website, he says his wife is what grounds him, keeps him going. John Prine from the Tree of Forgiveness, Lonesome Friends of Science, and Tommy Prine started the set, Ships in the Harbor. 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
1: 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Here's a new album from an artist named David Collar. David Collar, working with Mark Dan up in Woodstock. And the title of the album is perfect for the season. This is When Summer Comes, David Collar on Mixed Bag on FUV. 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

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Dave Collar started the last set this evening, When Summer Comes. We heard Nancy Griffith sing Love at the Five and Dime, and we wrapped up Mixed Bag on this Saturday night with Poussette Dart Band, Dancer.

And that will do it for Mixed Bag this Saturday evening. Thanks to Jose Osoria and George Evans for their help getting the show on the air. This is Don McGee. Thank you for listening. Hope you enjoyed the music on the program. 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